Well, he is an example of the rich kid who says, I'd like to get into movies. I'd like to meet movie stars. I'd like to screw movie stars. I'd like to own movie stars. I'd like to make movies. I'm so rich, why not? Hughes was crazy about flying. Flying and female breasts. The iconography of his work, his career as a movie producer, is there.

people who knew Hughes in those years liked him, which isn't quite the image you get now, because we get this man who walks around with long hair, long fingernails, and stores his own urine and all that kind of thing. You know, stuff that we wouldn't like to be seen doing. But as a young man,

He's the kid who becomes so wealthy you can't measure it. He can do anything he likes, and he dies alone. He is a mythic figure.

She was a daffodil peddler, dallying in petals, as only a florophile can. And I saw her on the brink of the water, where the waves lip the earth, wet the sands. There have been a thousand boats that have crossed this water, and we have lived through a million storms. And with all the thunder that has crashed the buildings, set fire to trees, and scorched this earth, we are still here and are learning patience, despite our foibles and the human curse.

Aboriginal Australians should be able to keep their culture together by using or exercising all these elements of today's reality. And that reality is development. And that development, I would think, is the way that should be right, not something that is put upon us or forced down our throats. You and I know that music is universal language, and it doesn't have any prejudice. It has one way of thinking, without prejudice, without prejudice, without prejudice, without prejudice.

right, in sync with the tick-tock, the rhythm eternal of the cosmic clock. 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When your body starts moving like a robot all by itself, then let it drop. 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
1: Oh yeah, man, are you kidding me? Sure, I knew Harry. Right, first name Arthur. Arthur, no, it wasn't Harry. Harry is, but I call him Harry sometimes, right? In fact, we were at A&T at the same time in the marching band. He's loving to watch him march because he's a little short dude. And, pick up his feet, you know, really, really fast. It's a pleasure to work with him. In fact, he was from Fayetteville, North Carolina, and then he moved to my hometown. 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

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Taught at Rochelle School, right in Kinston, North Carolina. Right. Yeah, I'm going to play dedicated to him with the play.

Woman, woman, woman, woman, woman, woman, woman, woman, woman, woman, woman, woman, woman, woman, woman, woman, woman, woman, woman, woman, woman, woman, woman, woman, woman, woman, woman, woman, woman, woman, woman, woman, woman, woman, woman, woman, woman, woman, woman, woman, woman, woman, woman, woman, woman, woman, woman, woman, woman, woman, woman, woman, woman, woman, woman, woman, woman, woman, woman, woman, woman, woman, woman, woman, woman, woman, woman, woman, woman, woman, woman, woman, woman, woman, woman, woman, woman, woman, woman, woman, woman, woman, woman, woman, woman, woman, woman, woman, woman, woman, woman, woman, woman, woman, woman, woman, woman, woman, woman, woman, woman, woman, woman, woman, woman, woman, woman, woman, woman, woman, woman, woman, woman, woman, woman, woman, woman, woman, woman, woman, woman, woman, woman, woman, woman, woman

Life sucks and I never try suicide. 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If you ever heard what I heard in my mind, never try, you would cry, that's a lie, you would die. 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

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Why keep falling? Falling, falling, falling, falling, falling, falling, falling. Why keep falling? Falling, falling, falling, falling, falling, falling, falling, falling, falling, falling, falling, falling, falling, falling, falling, falling, falling, falling, falling, falling, falling, falling, falling, falling, falling, falling, falling, falling, falling, falling, falling, falling, falling, falling, falling, falling, falling, falling, falling, falling, falling, falling, falling, falling, falling, falling, falling, falling, falling, falling, falling, falling, falling, falling, falling, falling, falling, falling, falling, falling, falling, falling, falling, falling, falling, falling, 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falling, falling, falling, falling, falling, falling, falling, falling, falling, falling, falling, falling, falling, falling, falling, falling, falling, falling, falling, falling, falling, falling, falling, falling, falling,

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Don't stress. 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